0: RCL, le meilleur son, c'est ici.
1: Moving in the cabaret. 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

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And if your man gives you trouble just to move out on the double, and you don't let it trouble your brain, cause away goes trouble down the drain. Said away goes trouble down the drain.